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16: There is no more Black Sabbath without Ozzy Osbourne in it. 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
15: Okay, Dio, maybe not that honest. This is Steve Gorman Rock.

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1: 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Mornings here, 5 till 9 on 95.5 GLO. Thank you, Peoria, for making us one of the most listened to shows in Peoria radio history. We were first heard here in the River City in the 1990s, and we're still at it. Join Christy Lee, Chick McGee, Josh, Willie G., and myself, Tom, as you launch your day. It's the Bob and Tom Show. We'll talk to you in the morning right here on 95.5 GLO. And thanks again.
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2: 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Yep, we're one of the longest running morning shows in Peoria history. And we thank you for that. Couldn't have done it without you. 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

0: 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It was not your fault. You said arrest him. 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Yeah, we'd like to know where you're hiding the cocaine. Coke in the butt, baby.
1: Coke in the butt. Bend the girl over. Coke in the butt.
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6: She's at the Incogni News Desk. There's Pat Godwin.
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8: Hey.
6: Hey, there's Josh Arnold.
9: Hello.
6: Ace Cosby.
10: Hey.
6: I am Chick, and hello, Tom.
11: Hello, Chick McGee.
6: Yes, sir.
11: It's been a fun morning. Let's cap it with something interesting from the Incogni News Desk with Christy Lee. What have you got over there?
5: A couple's therapist has revealed the most obvious signs of so-called micro-cheating and how to prevent it. Marriage and family therapist Anna Elton defined micro-cheating as a pattern of seemingly small behaviors that begin to move a person's attention outside the relationship in ways that violate the boundaries the couple has established. Examples could include repeatedly liking or commenting on someone's suggestive photos.
6: Oh.
5: Initiating contact with someone.
11: So where are you going to get suggestive photos?
5: On Instagram. Yeah. What are you talking about?
8: When a girl posts a sexy picture and he's like, looking good, fire flame.
5: Oh, yeah.
11: That's creepy.
6: Have you seen the cans
5: happens
6: on her?
5: Happens all the time.
8: And everyone can see your comments.
5: Yep.
8: And your likes.
9: Tom, that's 80% of social media.
5: Yeah.
12: Yeah, that's it.
9: Yeah.
5: You obviously aren't on Instagram.
6: Did you just say, where are you going to get suggestive photos?
5: He did.
11: No, I thought this was like office coworkers and stuff.
5: No.
9: Could be if you're following them
5: online. Well, yeah, if you follow them on Instagram. Initiating contact with someone you have romantic or sexual interest in or sending a flirtatious message. That could be somebody at work. It could be your barista.
11: Or the letter we just had 10 minutes ago, if it could be some murderer.
5: Yes.
11: In prison.
5: Okay. Exactly. Other signs could be maintaining communication with an ex while hiding it from your partner or seeking romantic validation from someone outside the relationship. Primary indicators are intent and secrecy. Dr. Elton advised, quote, ask yourself, if my partner knew exactly what I was doing, would they likely feel hurt or disrespected? If the answer is yes, then you probably need to have a conversation.
11: Well, it depends what you're doing. I mean, if you're just wasting your time playing video games for 6 hours a day, don't tell her.
9: As opposed that's not the micro-cheating.
6: That's not cheating at all. Okay. It sounds like you have a problem with someone who plays too many video games.
11: Oh, no. I'm just pulling something out of my ass.
5: Yeah, a new survey from Playboy offers insight into Gen Z's so-called sex recession.
6: Playboy, this must be online, right? Yeah.
5: Conducted in partnership with the Kinsey Institute. We're familiar with them. The poll of over 2,000 U.S. adults aged 18 to 29 found that a fifth of respondents have never had sex. A fifth have had 10 or more partners. One-third of Gen Z men said they have

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The only buzz we care about is the amps. 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
5: 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Yep, we're one of the longest-running morning shows in Peoria history, and we thank you for that. 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

0: 95.5 GLO with AC/DC, timeless, legendary, and iconic. Back in Black, the title track to their 1980 album, after the death of Bon Scott. Can you imagine how torn they had to be? Woo! You know what? We need some laughs right now. Laughter, the best medicine, and serious laughs are extra medicine. GLO Rockers, Rodney Carrington is returning to Central Illinois. He'll be performing at the Bloomington Center for the Performing Arts February 26th of next year. He's been a favorite of audiences all over the world, thanks to his enjoyably raucous take on the best things in life, starting with whatever's in the bottle in front of him. He has signature songs like Just One Beer, Wish She Would Have Left Quicker, Put Your Clothes Back On, and more. 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Rodney Carrington, a Bob and Tom favorite. 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
21: 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Mornings here, 5 till 9 on 95.5 GLO. Thank you, Peoria, for making us one of the most listened to shows in Peoria radio history. We were first heard here in the River City in the 1990s, and we're still at it. Join Christy Lee, Chick McGee, Josh, Willie G., and myself, Tom, as you launch your day. It's the Bob and Tom Show. We'll talk to you in the morning right here on 95.5 GLO. And thanks again.
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0: We get a check of the weather courtesy meteorologist Molly Naisland at WMBD-TV. Today, mostly cloudy with highs expected in the upper 60s. Temps fall into the mid-50s overnight under partly cloudy skies. And tomorrow, partly cloudy again with highs in the low 70s. Temps will fall into the mid-50s overnight under partly cloudy skies. Stay up to date on the ever-changing weather in our world 24/7. Visit CIProud.com.
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28: 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It's Chick McGee from the Bob and Tom Show, 5 till 9. Did you know that we've been at this since the 90s right here on 95.5 GLO? That is hard to believe. What's even more surprising is that we're still talking to each other at all. I'll cover sports per the usual every morning, and I'll try to keep Tom relaxed and happy. Yeah, that'll happen. Talk to you in the morning right here on 95.5 GLO, Peoria's only classic rock station.

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3: 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Mornings here, 5 till 9 on 95.5 GLO. Thank you, Peoria, for making us one of the most listened to shows in Peoria radio history. We were first heard here in the River City in the 1990s, and we're still at it. Join Christy Lee, Chick McGee, Josh, Willie G., and myself, Tom, as you launch your day. It's the Bob and Tom Show. We'll talk to you in the morning right here on 95.5 GLO. And thanks again.
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14: 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Yep, we're one of the longest running morning shows in Peoria history. And we thank you for that. Couldn't have done it without you. So let's have some fun as you prep for your work day. 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

0: Your home for the Rolling Stones of the River City, Peoria, and all of Central Illinois. It's 95.5 GLO. I'm Matt Behan. Hope you're doing well on this Wednesday afternoon. What a day out there, right? Cloud sunshine and about 68 for the high, says WMBD. 31 TV meteorologist Chris Yates. Looks like kind of the same tomorrow. Clouds tonight, cooler, down about 57 tomorrow. Sunshine cloud mix and about 70 for that high. How about winning some money, getting some money for fall? It is the most fun time of the year. I love fall weather. How about adding some moolah to the mix? 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
15: 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Thank you, Peoria, for making us one of the most listened to shows in Peoria radio history. We were first heard here in the River City in the 1990s, and we're still at it. 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
14: 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It's Chick McGee from the Bob and Tom Show, 5 till 9. Did you know that we've been at this since the 90s right here on 95.5 GLO? That is hard to believe. What's even more surprising is that we're still talking to each other at all. I'll cover sports per the usual every morning, and I'll try to keep Tom relaxed and happy. Yeah, that'll happen. 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
1: 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Yep, we're one of the longest running morning shows in Peoria history. And we thank you for that. Couldn't have done it without you. 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